Good evening. I'm from Essex, in case you couldn't tell. My given name is Dickie. I come from Billericay, and I'm doing very well.

Clan B. He's the maid in ish le a song for while I'm away. August kind for trust father o California, New San Francisco, Gadi Belfast City. Rinne Bert on trust father o high kaidus is to spawn. 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

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subway sect conic me eden cade or a rash ga feel is cool day no marshin fe me le dina on the start ain't the hair trust ag faking their fin scale in the hair and agus gokrod marshin agus fe me a kind le on screen nor then August on Aurani Vic Goddard August yeah for me on toggle this sub by subtitization middle nobody's scared August Aaron Cluedock Kinton or Vim may howl a London egg posu Liam 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Yeah, Old Street or better our bus a V Egdul a draw more than Ugs Erland Cluedock Tashigahintak tan the lads in a he in some subway August in a yeag at say on train subway Augusta Fogry and give 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Virgin Records then on Tave B the Pretty Vacant is a track Stooges No Fun.

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2: 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August Dershmidam here, and had a session mach in Fia Tree, Mass Boone Machivnia. 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
2: And Fagr Hosime and Darok. Taking no chain again. Yeah. 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And Rod, Sprag me. 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So Lishin Darog. Just what he made listen jargon diary go mylan August Viglor Dinioga a chat. Well Bajanak Dinioga yet a Dini Bajor Narhorodi Glow Revision. August Dirchme just near Harlish game mantruk to Oris Nigiligan a couple of lane in us. Marialler, you know, to Wenu, Kinil Choranta, Igdini, August Kahi, and Tariga the Rinchimach, Bali Exula, Igbrahir and Vlain, August Ahanrod. 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Sure, bonnet with trail ask a victim which, and Rodavesa guest na a reached nearly an arrogant again. So, Niva in Ikiotti guest, a rumsa na when you're biella. 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Vi Ernondon, vi Mishimar Mar Agahor Erin Hedis and Dara. Hagrun gan Irish August we didn't recent to Sastalish National as a hug my defa, so there's me, okay, well, leave it my tubishuk a machasamak to bunny with trailers. 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August and Rhodes at Tamajigiri Isle now, you know, Ratchas Parson to Kinfagra Kirtan Tossa Rhino, August Sampla, Ibra Freshen, Riv Kinsprokatalish reached, and Kuglas Fiha Gunvisha. 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
0: Kinta, I was better fogger the high side in a shot any time I get stuck, let the Hulk carrying less than Halina and so. Erin Aversin, the filiac Douglas, to quit say her hain, by doing Kerr, Emot Kankeen, Marco Dela Alina, August Kerta Dane and the Heron, Erin Sheola Dag, the me year for August. Interesting piece of Fween, Veilishin, August Fween, Emot Bay, Er Bonagot Leshin.
2: So to smashing times, Jirian Chidson is Jack Ershin Agahori in the failure. Smashing Times International Center for Arts and Equality. August the Shidson Igober the front line defenders. August being the drama shin Igober Lakela for an arts and human rights festival a show Gach Blain. So Imlena well a couple of news being Okaj Yiliga Oku at Hamwiniha Ig Forest Nigiliga. August and Lena, Jershid Ormsa, can you eat eggsha, a rachta, no, can you eat a filiate of her, bond? 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

0: 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Dagor numer shin a gawail of course the. Religion, or even religion, Catholic or spade, or have Kursi Aglusters, Mershin, Lugus, and Ganar Sail, the Stokagrev, Dagor, and Trashin. 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
0: Well, it's talk in a lehar hail a style and gamula midladina in Artica Eggsul, you know, because communities chronic regdina are going air or sail. 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So scale can show him by our clear core who's in Sroy Tomas. So go we may can shin agus an article of fashion. A comalishin if we may glaive a kahara dinagul Ernok Arish and C. S. Lewis, far more fialsunok, tagus litriokt, agus far more digo fashion, if we may leave a kid scrivenin. Agus Kaharhe Kara Doctor Minu and Christi Akhtar Christ no what's it no Minu no Mere Christianity M E R E is about Mere Agus Rish is a Mere, you know what's Kere Shok you know Agus so Leme and Larishna Kaharda Akamanish and V Erish you know Dean the Chonaka Dean of Mahel Vulme la Garwak Stepson he's Le C. S. Lewis Agus Van Kayla Agus Glock me dera shakna in her yen me fear crin studair in such scale. Agus ohave me famous, you know, ohave in coursey akadul, you know, vishere no size, okay, ta screw the war Romanish, agus some make a study yen of a show. Agus fecund, massa, you know, it's toctor tishkant, a toctor tishkant ohave, you know, focal tishkant or understanding, and toctor olus, you ohave knowledge. Ach, ní smóna sin tak their creative nu an focal, you know, belief. So na hain dinna o tishkint go olis go creative. Is rud more sin, agus is lí sin a harla dumsa. Ang so go fear creative atagesh, ní smóna tishkint, ní smóna olis. Agus go glacamin ish leish on fear nukt go will sa sushgale. Agus Arinshishin Gakwood the Sail and the may core pointilation on drum Anglicanic in Ori because glue to scale at less dig than Agus Anglicanic. Core Vichunak or more Ignagus Bashtuk. Bashtug may actually Picard the Stoke of Fuelu was missing Malay Nelago Harris show dive, but Bashtug may we go. You know, Bashtug may Marlanov Bashtug may Arish. Agus may an ish, you know, dahl blin no knock more. Agus in aglish bashduct, agus bashdiug in nailge may. Then a gun on charminus must mean that in nailge aganam. Martin, you know, tas ta on ta kangal culture agus changa, tas shin tawak took them. Agus lead on kangal spirits all took down freshen, agus it narira on the vefi a galera hort la kaila. A kangle to Kayla, because on snow, where you earn to with a lashtig the shin. Our shay, Aglish Bashduct, Grosvenor Road in Rothmanish, Tasha, Naglish Ound, Ound the Tamil, I guess, counts the difference, not O'Have from a branning in there, not full immersion. You know, good thing to Fuinishka, I guess, good dagging to Asanishka, I guess, I should say, sail newer, Italy, new, but need, you know, it's really, it's Leru done pubble, good sail newer. Where at least, you know, nor hagen dinna go creative, go fear creative, you know, it's, you know, it's the spirit of law or a sailing dinna, lower to free size new creation. I guess, you know, shinatan, ober gule von, eg dia, trina spirit, gak law, gak arch, I could jog a gun dinna, kick and tishkin shin, I guess, nor hagen share in dinna, ni lame dol acidly, ak gur nat neater, gur will rudegan, nua. 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
1: Online English.
0: Tá seanachas ar sínseir go smíor sa ghaelge.
1: Our sister wisdom is deeper than the language.
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1: Offers a deeper understanding and a deeper connection with.
0: An seal hartar.
1: The world around us.
0: Keim o tí.
1: Who we are.
0: Cared o tí.
1: What we are.
0: Dan siach sin.
1: Here's that wisdom for you. Thank you very much.
0: Cúr o hrát. Ach hún tarfocht na ghaelge.
1: The marketing potential of the Irish language.
0: Spoink. 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
1: The graduate children ruin Irish is heard.

0: taige dunne va óm kweil acha ve líf na Frank Maléchttas de chaar a showla go tí chhilto er wa le fui si trí seachta Dear Ochéige aheocha san nástra le chusint na ná nach honna aá ball.
1: Revive the airs lives in Australia to see what the little bean white.

it summer fitting? 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

Rory Sweeney and Shin, August Fefa Kuig, Old Earth, and Tanama V are an Earl album Shin in their Honig on Aaron Wyke at all. So Larry and Old Earth Sweeney are Rich Dula, August is the Hannah Reeve. Ta Churuk, Natape Cliha, Stone Tape Theory in a Vor Einsha inspired an album. Jerere Natroka, Shah is the Vor Actory of Efoka, a glow air on Tirrock. 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So, Kasime on Aaron Murder Machine, August Tosh, Vigashik, Laradian Lifa, Kate Shay, Punkakara FM.

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And I think humans, we all just want to be seen, heard, and have connection with something. And it can be a lonely place. I just think be kind.

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Fresh and Toshi de Whelans are on Shaktula is Fihe de Vina Sauna. Right, anish on Kyan, or Nua o Pillow Queens, ta gig aku are on Tainala is Fihe de V Sha, to kill Oris no Shuntas, or Johnny Yas are a jacked a rash. So, Shadiv, kiss, kiss.

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Suddenly I see a photograph on a gallery wall

it's something you've vaguely heard about some show, and then seeing a photograph of this person emaciated in a hospital and surrounded by colored balloons and objects and toys and light, and attending a memorial for somebody who I don't know but know a little bit of through somebody else that I hardly know, and then listening to this personality or this person take shape in the words of all these people giving testimonial at this memorial as to what was now missing from our midst in the form of this person and personality, and really I just don't want to fucking die.

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1: Fotgi Arasha Khorja, Tamwich Kurve, Lah Balog Trud, Unglor Anish, Barir, Sfool Mara, Tatuag Aishtuk, Le 404, Martin Chivan Chin, DJ August Kiltor, Os Shanghai, Ataloniha, Amalia Khliyev. Bonnie Flossata and Shaw, Cave is a Shape and Carif M, Amalia Khliyev, Radio Nalifa. 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

a weed killer le sell everything and rive sin vi def le just mustard chocolate nails and ish that tried and true le ween when he soft.

the Jamie Oliver petrol station on Shinless Seamat on Shore Arnon. What an artist. What an artist. What a song. Another's beautiful, I remember, Blanche Wright at the end of December. Love that line. Great, great, great, great song on Seamat. Agusig Choxus in this ta Aaron Dervan Manga Tautla Wet Leg Agus Shaon album new attack who moisturizer. So bunny salt as shinner iron on and shulum. So James Shan.

Georgia Bin, are you looking up Le McGee? I'm sure Aaron on a radio and live a shape.punk car FM is Rivishin V Rockman Le McGee. Kiandana Alan Tori, Kaigme Ara, Kiandana Alan Tori is Fire Lumps of Free Law. Igarhu Suas and Shaw, Tommy Con Rodegan similar to Shannon Devon Shaw. V Unwheel and Summer Watch Shul, Unshin Ladani, August V Galore Bonnie Nua Le Chalk Suas, Ig Shannon On. August V Dinner one now, Hunnic Mayor TikTok, August Vershi there, McLewis, show Black Nylon, August show Hour on a Ta Aku, Darv Anam Juliet, August Hyan Chide show Igdera a set, Egan Summer Watch, a Wheelan show on Lagin Bio, a Hyanam Sheed, Egan Summer Watch, Sasha, YouTube, Agamon show. Silgum good winning ship sold us, August Mar, come here on now, kept my grocery simil, kept my grocery on a wasp. Winning you sold us Juliet, Le Black Nylon, Bio, O Whelans, Unsure Arnon, Eradian Lifa, Kate's Shape Punk Car FM.

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Absolutely class. Sin Black Nylon on Sin Le Juliet Bio O Whelans Igor Summer Watch. Tasulagum Gervunch of Sultas Shin Tomik Sul Le Ekolinish Cody Ainan Black Nylon Amakon Show Neil Ain Aaron Amaku Gafol Aaron Intuk. Aaron de Kretje. So Fekimich Cody Ainan she the Makon Show. Bugar Ryganish and the classic Dum Hain. Shaoran Darvanam Dear James oh burnt out Augusta Sulagum Kupanishiv Sult Os Shin I'm sure Aaron on Ready and Lift a KDSJ Punk Car FM.

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Where do our primal instincts originate? Fragra, MTV. Dearnish, tell the Pet Shimmers. Duvet Day.

Peter Vaughn pinning final draft on Shin le the Jim Yoshi pile up. No more on the end of the game, Banishin. Pound Aaron Shin RS. 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

Pavement an sin le Dev Lemons a rifir sin vi Desire Machine le Spirit Blue. 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Seo é an Aaron, Portraits of Tracy. Dearch an at hannig an Kiotor Tracy Genevieve Amory, no Portraits of Tracy, Aaron Shin own on Adam Shin own Aaron Sho le Jaco Pastorius. Shkiv Shin Aaron Sho Agor Afana Kayla. Aaron all again. Okay, yeah, Shin Size Star the Portraits of Tracy, August Portraits of Tracy on Aaron. Winsult.